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1: From the Sky News Centre at 2, the White House says Donald Trump has signed a deal aimed at ending the US war with Iran. Iran's foreign minister says his side has also formally approved the document. It's described as a 14-point memorandum of understanding. Our US correspondent David Blevins says the agreement was signed digitally, with Mr. Trump ratifying the deal from France, where he's been attending the G7 summit.
2: It seems that the Americans and Iranians have got to a point where they feel they can sign on the dotted line. They're doing that very quickly without any great fanfare around it, because perhaps both sides know this is a very fragile deal.
1: To the World Cup, and Harry Kane admits a halftime message from manager Thomas Tuchel inspired England to a 4-2 win over Croatia in their opening group game. Having twice taken the lead through the national team captain, the clash in Dallas was 2-2 at the break, but England raised their game with Jude Bellingham and Marcus Rashford on target in the second 45.
3: He just told us to let the shackles off, calm down, what are we scared of, let's just go. Yeah, the way we consider that second goal is not the team we want to be, dropping deep, way in and then conceding anyway. So he kind of just said, what's the worst that can happen? We lose a match, first group game, we get on with it, we move on. Let's just go and show kind of the world who we can be.
1: A former private hospital worker has been cautioned for trying to sell the Princess of Wales's medical records. Kate was a patient of the London Clinic in 2024, which denies any regulatory breaches. The Health Secretary is welcoming a vote by resident doctors on a new government deal, saying the offer won't get any better. The medics in England will decide whether to accept it, after the British Medical Association called off a strike. And back to some sport, and England's cricketers aim to build on a solid start on day two of the second test against New Zealand. The tourists resume on 291 for 7 at the Oval. That's the latest. I'm Ruth McKee.
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1: From the Sky News Centre at 3, the US and Iran have signed a deal that's hoped will end their conflict. US President Donald Trump gave his official approval to the agreement in Versailles in France, where he's been at the G7 summit. The 14-point Memorandum of Understanding includes promises to free up shipping in the Strait of Hormuz. Foreign Secretary Yvette Cooper has said the UK would back a deal which would ease economic pressures caused by the war.
2: We're working to support the reopening of the Strait of Hormuz because that is what will make the biggest difference to the cost of living for us back at home, but also for the global economy. We've got to get international shipping moving again.
1: To the World Cup, and England manager Thomas Tuchel has praised his team as they began their tournament with a 4-2 win against Croatia in Dallas. Captain Harry Kane got a double, with Jude Bellingham and Marcus Rashford also scoring. Tuchel says it was an honour to take charge of England at a major tournament for the first time.
3: I felt the spirit and what it means to be part of a World Cup is just amazing, and I felt very, very alive the last 2 days and didn't want to be anywhere else in the world than here.
1: Around 200 lives in England have been saved so far thanks to a vaccine against cervical cancer. A study funded by Cancer Research UK shows the HPV jab is working to help wipe out the disease across the country. Meanwhile, there's a warning staff shortages are causing dangerous delays to cancer diagnoses and treatment. The Royal College of Radiologists says the NHS needs more workers if patients are to avoid harm while on long waiting lists. And direct commercial flights between London and Sydney are due to fly for the first time from October next year. Australian airline Qantas has described the route, estimated to take up to 22 hours, as game-changing. That's the latest. I'm Ruth McKee.
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1: From the Sky News Centre at 4, Donald Trump has signed a deal aimed at ending the US war with Iran. Iran's foreign minister says his side has also formally approved the document. It's described as a 14-point memorandum of understanding. Our US correspondent David Blevins says Mr. Trump ratified the deal from France, where he's been attending the G7 summit.
2: It seems that the Americans and Iranians have got to a point where they feel they can sign on the dotted line. They're doing that very quickly without any great fanfare around it, because perhaps both sides know this is a very fragile deal.
1: To the World Cup, where England fans have had plenty to cheer about as their team started the tournament with a 4-2 win over Croatia. Captain Harry Kane scored twice in the Group L opener in Dallas. These supporters watching in London were impressed.
3: We look so dangerous going forward. The players play with free spirit.
4: It will take some performances like this to get through, but I believe that we can do it.
5: I'll tell you what, we look better than Brazil, we look better than Spain, we look better than France. I mean, that's a great start.
1: Around 200 lives in England have been saved so far thanks to a vaccine against cervical cancer. Research by Cancer Research UK shows the HPV jab is working to help wipe out the disease across the country. The Health Secretary's welcomed a proposed vote by resident doctors on a new government deal, saying the offer won't get any better. Medics in England will decide whether to accept it after the British Medical Association called off a strike at the last minute. Driver attitudes towards electric vehicles are being reshaped by higher fuel prices. The AA's found worries about how far they can travel on a single charge are being replaced by fuel cost fears. And Derek McKinney says he's convinced it's the right time to take on what he calls the prestigious role of Rangers manager. The former Hearts boss has agreed a 3-year deal. That's the latest. I'm Ruth McKee.
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1: From the Sky News Centre at 5, Donald Trump has signed a deal aimed at ending the war with Iran. The White House and Iran's foreign minister have confirmed that the proposal, described as a memorandum of understanding, has now been agreed. Speaking at the G7 meeting yesterday, Mr. Trump outlined what's included in the 14-point plan.
2: Ending the current conflict, reopening the Strait of Hormuz, and preventing Iran from ever obtaining a nuclear weapon. That's what it was all about. If we didn't do this deal, we could have dropped more bombs for another 3 weeks, 2 weeks, 4 weeks.
1: Harry Kane admits a halftime message from manager Thomas Tuchel inspired England to their 4-2 win over Croatia in their opening group game of the World Cup. Having twice taken the lead thanks to the captain, the clash in Dallas was 2-2 at the break. But England raised their game with Jude Bellingham and Marcus Rashford on target in the second 45.
3: He just told us to let the shackles off, calm down. What are we scared of? Let's just go. Yeah, the way we conceded that second goal is not the team we want to be, dropping deep, waiting and then conceding anyway. So he kind of just said, what's the worst that can happen? We lose a match, first group game, we get on with it, we move on. Let's just go and show kind of the world who we can be.
1: Around 200 lives in England have been saved so far thanks to a vaccine against cervical cancer. A study funded by Cancer Research UK estimated that children vaccinated at ages 12 to 13 have close to zero risk of dying from it before the age of 30. Meanwhile, there's a warning staff shortages are causing dangerous delays to cancer diagnoses and treatment. The Royal College of Radiologists says the NHS needs more workers. And the average house now costs 1.7 times the price of a flat. Zoopla says the average price of a house has increased by 43% since 2016, while the value of flats has gone up by 10%. That's the latest. I'm Ruth McKee.

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1: From the Sky News Centre at 6. England are off to a winning start in their World Cup campaign. They secured a 4-2 victory over Croatia, with captain Harry Kane scoring twice in Dallas. It means he's now equaled Gary Lineker's record of 10 World Cup goals for the team. The supporters watching in London were impressed.
2: We look so dangerous going forward. The players play with free spirit.
3: It will take some performances like this to get through, but I believe that we can do it.
4: I'll tell you what, we look better than Brazil, we look better than Spain, we look better than France. I mean, that's a great start.
1: The US and Iran have formally signed a framework for peace aimed at ending the war on all fronts. The 14-point agreement will see the vital Strait of Hormuz reopened and billions of dollars in Iranian assets unfrozen. Our US correspondent David Blevins says it will sign digitally, with the American president ratifying the deal from France, where he's been attending the G7 summit.
5: It seems that the Americans and Iranians have got to a point where they feel they can sign on the dotted line. They're doing that very quickly, without any great fanfare around it, because perhaps both sides know this is a very fragile deal.
1: Meanwhile, defence ministers from the NATO alliance are meeting in Brussels later. Iran and Ukraine are thought to be top of the agenda. Doctors are warning of extremely dangerous delays to cancer care due to staffing shortages. A survey from the Royal College of Radiologists suggests 8 in 10 health leaders think the issue is causing patients' conditions to worsen. The average house now costs 1.7 times the price of a flat. Zoopla says the typical home has increased by 43% since 2016. While the value of flats has gone up by 10%. And an ancient tree linked to the legend of Robin Hood has died. The RSPB says the Major Oak in Sherwood Forest in Nottinghamshire is believed to be up to 1,200 years old. That's the latest. I'm Faye De Silver.

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1: Manx Radio News at 7 o'clock. Moramai, I'm Sean Cowper. Government must do more to help children struggling with dyslexia, dyscalculia, dyspraxia and dysgraphia on the Isle of Man. That's the view of the chair of a select committee who says 12 recommendations to aid people with the conditions are practical, proportionate and achievable. This week, Tynwald received a report from the committee and accepted the points raised, which followed 18 months of evidence gathering. Rob Callister says there is much work to be done, but he's hopeful progress will now be made.
2: This isn't about criticising the work already done in our schools, because there is good work happening as we speak. But it's about recognising that the system is not delivering consistency for every child on our island.
1: Treasury has been told to return to Tynwald in July with a capital funding request to finish reinstating the horse tram tracks. Politicians have noted the draft business case put forward by the Department of Infrastructure to lay the track between the War Memorial and the Sea Terminal. It's a project which could cost up to £3 million. Originally, they were asked to support its progress through the capital project procedures in accordance with financial regulations. However, Douglas South MHK Sarah Maltby tabled an amendment which requested Treasury return to the court next month with the necessary capital funding request.
3: Members will be aware that this issue has been debated for many years. Despite a growing recognition across both this court and our island that a financial decision is now required, there remain those who argue that the answer is yet more delay. I do not believe continued procrastination serves any useful purpose.
1: An island organisation which gives children the chance to enjoy football is doing something to help those who may have fallen on difficult times. Let's Play, which runs football camps throughout the year, is making some of its upcoming sessions this summer free for primary school aged children. In international news, Donald Trump has signed a deal aimed at ending the war with Iran. The 14-paragraph agreement is believed to include a promise that Tehran will never have nuclear weapons and commits $300 billion for reconstruction. England overcame two Croatia equalisers and are now up and running at the World Cup. They won 4-2 in their first game of the group stage. Harry Kane struck twice. And we'll soon be able to fly directly from London to Sydney, though it will take up to 22 hours. Australian airline Qantas says commercial flights between the two cities are expected to start from October next year. Manx Radio News are coming up to 3 minutes past seven, our next at 8 o'clock. In the meantime, keep up to date by following Manx Radio on social media or going to manxradio.com.
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4: There you go, Ramaya. Thank you, Sean, from the Ronalds. Oh, by the way, have you got the World Cup fatigue yet? Oh, dear me. There's a strong wind warning in operation for the North Irish Sea. State of sea is slight or moderate, becoming moderate later on. Anyway, we got a wet morning with hill fog and coastal mist. It will dry up this afternoon in a fresh to strong south-southwesterly. Daylight maximum is 17 Celsius, down to 14 through the night into Friday. And currently tides on the way out. Low waters at 8:45 this morning. High tide 2:40 this afternoon. Low tide tonight at 9:05. Sunset is at 10:06. And by the way, please note, the summer solstice is this Sunday, 9:24 Sunday morning. After 9:24, this coming Sunday morning, it's all downhill to Christmas. True. Summer solstice. Anyway, Moramai, good morning. These are the greatest hits on earth.
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4: Sir James Paul McCartney is 84 years of age today.

That was a song written by the Isley Brothers, Ron, Rudy and Kelly Isley. They put that together in 1959 for the Isley Brothers, and Lulu had the smash hit single right around the world in 1964 with Shout. And before that, from the album Ram, Paul and Linda McCartney together, and Uncle Albert, Admiral Halsey, which did absolutely nothing in the UK, purely because it wasn't released in the UK. It was number one in America for about 7 weeks. They loved that single. So I thought I'd play that because it's Paul McCartney's birthday today. He's 84 years of age today. James Paul McCartney, born in Liverpool on this date in 1942. A war baby, musician, songwriter, of course, gained global fame with the Beatles. He was bass player, played keyboards as well, and shared primary songwriting and lead vocal duties with John Lennon. He said many times he'd been in three bands, the Quarrymen, the Beatles and Wings. Typically understated, isn't it? And beneath all this, of course, he is a very, very shrewd businessman, the UK's wealthiest musician. He's got an estimated fortune, well, last counted in 2024, £1 billion. Apple Corp, MPL Communications, McCartney Publishing Communications, and owns all sorts of copyrights, 25,000 copyrights he owns, including publishing rights to the musicals Guys and Dolls, of course, was in at the Gaiety Theatre recently, Annie, Grease and Chorus Line, all owned by Paul McCartney. A shrewd guy, and who knows when he's going to be out on tour again. He's never done the Isle of Man. Maybe. Of course, there are those famous photos of him on the Isle of Man, on the stamps, but maybe somebody should ask him. 84 years of age today, and today, right after every news bulletin on Max Radio Gold, you'll hear Paul McCartney. We'll play Beatles as well, but primarily Paul McCartney after every news bulletin. It's 14 minutes past 7. Good morning, thanks for choosing Max Radio Gold. Yes, England won last night. I know. Crikey.

from Keane on Manx Radio Gold, and everybody's changing ahead of that. Oh, wow. The voice of Teddy Pendergrass and Harold Melvin in the Blue Notes and The Love I Lost. 21 minutes after 7 o'clock, it's Thursday morning.

0: Well, that was very controversial at the time, wasn't it? Was Madonna sounds a bit tame now. 1984 for Madonna and Like a Virgin. 1954 with Big Joe Turner, the original Shake, Rattle and Roll.
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5: I am the magnificent. I'm back with the shaker of soul, bones, most tolerant,

And a fresh to strong south-southwesterly. Daylight maximum 17 degrees today, down to 14 through the night. Low tide this morning, 14 minutes to 9. High waters, 19 minutes to 3 this afternoon, exactly. Low water, just after 9 o'clock. And sunset tonight is 5 to 10. Remember, the summer solstice on Sunday. On Sunday.

0: two big hits from 1986, Peter Gabriel and Sledgehammer. And Alison Moyet's double platinum album, Rain Dancing, gave us that single, Is This Love? And happy birthday to Alison Moyet. It's as well as Paul McCartney's birthday today, Genevieve Alison Jane Moyet is 65 years of age today. She's currently appearing in the West End in a play.
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0: Maramai, good morning. 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

0: Christie on Max Radio, number one in 1970 in Yellow River. Before that, the Beatles and Eleanor Rigby from Revolver with Paul on lead vocals. It's his birthday today. Albert will play more Paul McCartney right throughout the day on Max Radio Gold. In the meantime, now, it's time for somebody to win some coffee.
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0: 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And it is, it's Carrie. Hello, Carrie. In Kirkmichael. Carrie from Kirkmichael loves her coffee. Guess when? First thing in the morning. Congratulations, Carrie. You win the coffee from manxtncoffee.com.

That haunting voice of Terry Hall and the Funboy 3 and Alep Cecile, the old runaway song, and the Ronettes with that Phil Spector wall of sound, Be My Baby. Congratulations, Carrie and Kurt Michael. She scored that coffee from manxteaandcoffee.com and gets a personal cafetiere. All you need to do the same is email gold@manxradio.com and tell me when and where you enjoy your favourite cup of coffee.

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1: Manx Radio News at 8 o'clock. Moramai, I'm Sean Cowper. A long-awaited dyslexia report has been received by Tynwald and its recommendations approved. It was the final document from a select committee on dyslexia, dyscalculia, dyspraxia and dysgraphia. The committee was formed following a Tynwald petition and spent 18 months gathering evidence from families, educators, professionals and government representatives. Education, Sport and Culture Minister Daphne Kane told the court she wants to put in place the best possible system of support, but warns significant policy work is needed.
2: With regard to the education professionals at the centre and throughout our schools and UCM, all are equally committed to developing and improving provision and collaborating to ensure our education system reflects best practice and supports inclusive education, so all young people are supported to belong and to thrive throughout their education journey.
1: Treasury has been told to return to Tynwald in July with a capital funding request to finish reinstating the horse tram tracks. Politicians noted the draft business case put forward by the DOI to lay the track between the War Memorial and the sea terminal. It's a project which could cost up to £3 million. Originally, they were asked to support its progress through the capital project procedures. However, Douglas South MHK Sarah Maltby tabled an amendment which requested Treasury return to the court next month.
3: Members will be aware that this issue has been debated for many years. Despite a growing recognition across both this court and our island that a financial decision is now required, there remain those who argue that the answer is yet more delay. I do not believe continued procrastination serves any useful purpose.
1: The Manx public needs more information about what Manx Care has achieved over the last 5 years. That's the view of the Health and Social Care Minister, who successfully sought Tynwald approval for an additional £20.8 million of taxpayers' money. It will address additional costs incurred in the previous financial year. Claire Christian says the DHSC and Manx Care need to communicate better with the public in future.
4: I'm looking at, in July, bringing more information to the public about what we've achieved in these 5 years and what Manx Care have achieved. And I think that would be really, really important and helpful for them, because from their perspective, they're seeing this dichotomy. I don't feel like I'm getting more for my money, more for this, what taxpayers' money is being spent on.
1: A new Ramsay commissioner says despite being also a Douglas councillor, he has the best interests of the northern residents at heart. Arvid Hall, who joined the commissioners in an uncontested election at the end of last month, believes government is neglecting the north and hopes to change this. The Cabinet Office has confirmed there are no restrictions on people wanting to be a member of multiple local authorities. Mr. Hall says being a commissioner isn't everyone's cup of tea, and he'll make sure there are no conflicts of interest.
5: General vote apathy, I think, an interest in local authorities in general in the Isle of Man. So then I became aware that it is allowed by law to be in multiple local authorities. The law might change in the future, but as long as you sort of manage your time and work for the residents of those different areas and make sure there's no conflict interest, then yeah, you can go ahead with it.
1: An underground explorer is set to share his life experiences in a talk this weekend. Major Shane Lucas will detail his viewpoint of the hidden world beneath the island's landscape at the Manx Museum on Sunday. It's to complement the Man Underground exhibition currently running at the museum. He moved to the island in 1976 with a fascination of cave diving, but instead has since found mines. In international news, Donald Trump signed a deal aimed at ending the war with Iran. The 14-point memorandum of understanding includes promises to free up shipping in the Strait of Hormuz. Doctors are warning of dangerous delays to cancer care due to staff shortages in the UK. The Royal College of Radiologists says demand for scans is growing more than twice as much as there are experts to interpret them, with recruitment freezes said to be adding to the pressure. And in sport, England's World Cup campaign is off to a winning start with a 4-2 victory over Croatia in Dallas. Captain Harry Kane struck twice, with second-half goals from Jude Bellingham and Marcus Rashford. Next up for Thomas Tuchel's side is Ghana. Manx Radio News at 8:05, our next at 9:00. 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
6: Here are my ad. Thank you, Sian, from the Ronalds Way Met Office. There is a strong wind warning in operation for the North Irish Sea. State of sea is slight, occasionally moderate. And we've got a wet morning in prospect. I'm sorry about this. Some hill fog and coastal mist. Nothing I can do about it. But I do sympathise. Drying up this afternoon, a fresh to strong south-southwesterly. And a daylight maximum of 17 degrees today. We're down to 14 through the night. Tomorrow, wetting. Oh dear me, not bother with that. Low tide is in about 40 minutes or so. Back up to the top at 19 minutes to 3 this afternoon. Low tide tonight, 4 minutes past 9. And sunset is 6 minutes before 10 this coming Sunday. Mark this date in your diary. This Sunday is the 21st of June. It's the summer solstice. It's all downhill to Christmas after Sunday.
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6: Sir James Paul McCartney is 84 years of age today.

Elton John on Max Radio Gold with Crocodile Rock, and ahead of that, Paul McCartney and Michael Jackson together, and Say, Say, Say. That was the fateful bittersweet combination between Paul McCartney and Michael Jackson, when Michael asked Paul, what's the best way to deal with your money when you get into, you know, you earn millions and millions and millions? And Paul McCartney said, get into publishing. Buy some publishing rights. So what did Michael Jackson do? Bought the Beatles. It didn't go down well. Paul McCartney is 84 years of age today, born in Liverpool on this date in 1942. Sir James Paul McCartney. The perennial question is, does Paul support Liverpool or Everton? When he was asked about this in 2008, he ended speculation and said, my father was born in Everton, so my family are officially Evertonians. So if it comes to a derby or an FA Cup final between the two, I support Everton.

Good morning, Manx Radio Gold's greatest hits on earth, 24 hours a day with the Drifters and Saturday Night at the Movies. And from down under at Men at Work, the Fastcraft got away at 7:15 this morning. Manannan's heading for Liverpool right now. And Manxman will be off to Heysham at 9:45 this morning. Everything's fine. As far as the airport's concerned, no big problems reported. There is a little coastal mist knocking around, but everything seems to be okay at Ronald's Way today.

0: It was 1974 from her album called Jolene. She wrote it, she sang it. Dolly Parton and I Will Always Love You and Head of That Marillion.
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21st, the weather for the Isle of Man today. Well, you don't need to be a soothsayer to see outside. It's wet. There's some hill fog, some coastal mist. It will dry up this afternoon. A fresh to strong south-southwesterly and 17 degrees today, daylight maximum. Down to 14 through the night. Low tide in about 10 minutes' time. High waters 19 minutes to 3 this afternoon. Low tide 4 minutes after 9. Sunset tonight at 6 minutes before 10.

0: and Alison Moyet. Happy birthday, Alison Moyet. 65 years of age today and still going weak in the presence of beauty.
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Cyndi Lauper on Mates Radio Gold and Time After Time. That's Elvis Costello, Way Back When, and Alison. He's going to be singing that. Well, he's actually tonight at the Hampton Court Palace Festival. But and then the O2 Shepherd's Bush Empire. On Sunday, he'll be in Liverpool playing the Liverpool Olympia. So doing all the early hits. And, of course, it's back to really where his father was from, Ross McManus from Birkenhead. Of course, Ross McManus used to sing with the Joe Loss Orchestra at the Villa Marina for many, many years. Declan McManus, Elvis's real name. Alison, that is. And if you're off to see Elvis Costello, hope you have a good time. He really doesn't do the old stuff that often, so it's kind of, you know, once in who knows when that that's going to be happening. So Elvis Costello tonight at Hampton Court Palace, then in the O2 Shepherd's Bush Empire on Saturday, and Liverpool Olympia on Sunday.

Free on Manx Radio Gold, and Wishing Well. Ahead of that, it was Buddy Holly and Heartbeat, Memories of Sunday Night. Lil Maynard is Green Grass, yeah. Just a quick word about Ballasalla this morning. Bridge Road is going to be closed from 9.30 to 3.30 between Russian Abbey and Cross Four Ways. They're doing road stud installation. I don't know what it means. Sounds good, doesn't it? Temporary lights also in Ramsey on the Waterloo Road near the tram station from 9.30 this morning. Finishes around 3.30 or before, if they get it done. That is patching works taking place in Ramsey. And remember, the bottom end of Bridge Street in Peel is closed for building work till the 17th of next

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1: Manx Radio News at 9 o'clock. Moramai, I'm Sean Cowper. Tynwald members this week signed off on an additional £20.8 million for the Department of Health and Social Care. The funding addresses additional costs incurred over the past financial year. It amounts to £19 million in revenue funding and £1.8 million in capital funding based on the year-end position for the 31st of March 2026. Health and Social Care Minister Claire Christian says the request for extra money won't have come as a surprise to members, as she had previously made it clear they were underfunded in areas set within the budget.
2: Throughout that year, we have obviously had those decisions where we could have reduced elective surgery, but that would have increased waiting times and things like that. That's not decisions that I felt that we should be taking. We had highlighted that these were areas that needed more funding. We had to see if those risks were going to transpire throughout the year, and they did.
1: Government must do more to help children struggling with dyslexia, dyscalculia, dyspraxia and dysgraphia on the Isle of Man. That's the view of the chair of a select committee who says 12 recommendations to aid people with the conditions are practical, proportionate and achievable. This week, Tynwald received a report from the committee and accepted the points raised, which followed 18 months of evidence gathering. Rob Callister says there is much work to be done, but he's hopeful progress will now be made.
3: This isn't about criticising the work already done in our schools, because there is good work happening as we speak. But it's about recognising that the system is not delivering consistency for every child on our island.
1: One person has stepped forward to join Douglas Council following an uncontested election. Ray Sloan will represent residents in North Ward following the resignation of former Mayor Janet Tominey. Mr Sloan served as a Moraine Commissioner between 2016 and 2021 and has 30 years' experience in a variety of central government roles. In international news, a framework for peace has been formally signed by the US and Iran, aimed at ending the Middle East conflict on all fronts. The 14-point plan includes the reopening of a vital shipping route and a promise of no nuclear weapons for Tehran. Resident doctors in England will vote on whether to accept a new pay deal on jobs and pay. The British Medical Association has called off a strike at the last minute to put the offer to members. And England fans are celebrating after the team opened their World Cup campaign with a 4-2 win over Croatia. Harry Kane struck twice with second-half goals from Jude Bellingham and Marcus Rashford. Manx Radio News at 3 minutes past nine, our next at 10 o'clock. In the meantime, keep up to date by following Manx Radio on social media or going to manxradio.com.
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4: Jeremiah. Thank you, Sean. From the Ronald's Way Met Office, they've got a strong wind warning operation for the North Irish Sea. State of sea is slight or moderate, becoming moderate, and the weather is, well, what you see is what you get. Horrible. A wet morning with hill fog and coastal mist. The Matrix signs are saying fog on the mountain road. They're working now. It will dry up this afternoon in a fresh to strong south-southwesterly. Daylight maximum is 17 degrees today, down to 14 degrees. Doesn't it make you giggle when they... There's a BBC weather report from London say, and there's going to be a heat wave. Well, not here. 14 through the night we're down to. Low tide was about 20 minutes ago. The tide's turned now. High water's 19 minutes to 3 this afternoon. Low tide, 4 minutes past 9. Sunset tonight at 6 minutes to 10. High water overnight at 3 minutes past 6. Sunrise tomorrow morning at 4:45. And it is the summer solstice this coming Sunday.
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4: Many happy returns. Sir James Paul McCartney is 84 years of age today.

11 minutes after 9. Leo Sayer's got a bit of dyspepsia. The album Thunder in My Heart. I think I first did that link back in 1977. Leo Sayer from his Thunder in My Heart album. Great singer. It was a top 20 hit for him, and the album did really well. And before that, from Venus and Mars, which was a follow-up album to Band on the Run, for Wings. Everybody was wondering what would happen after Band on the Run, because it was spectacularly successful. And Venus and Mars wasn't quite as big, but did really well. And from it, Listen to What the Man Said was a number one single in America. It was a top 10 single in Britain. It was a hit right around the world. The man behind it is 84 years of age today, James Paul McCartney. Born on this date in 1942 in Liverpool. He's 84. Sir James McCartney, I have to point out. So happy birthday to him. There's not really a lot else you can say about Paul McCartney. Songwriter, musician, global fame with the Beatles. He and John Lennon put together one of the most prolific and artistically recognised songwriting partnerships of all time. He shared primary songwriting and vocal duties with John Lennon in the Beatles. He played bass guitar, that Hofner bass, left-handed, of course, and played keyboards as well. And then subsequently, he dissolved the Beatles. He fell out over the track Long and Winding Road and the fact that the Beatles had given the track to Phil Spector and he put strings all over it. He'd had enough by then, went solo, took away with Linda McCartney, bought an island off Scotland and became a global superstar on his own in the 1970s. So happy birthday and well done. Paul McCartney's 84 years of age today.

0: That was number one for 4 weeks at the start of 1962, because Christmas 1961, the Elvis film out, was Blue Hawaiian. That featured in it Rock a Hula Baby from Elvis and Cat Stevens. Before that, top 10 in 1970, Lady Darbanville.
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0: Maramai, thanks for joining the party this Thursday morning. We've got the greatest hits on earth.
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if you're watching the World Cup later on today. Switzerland take on Bosnia-Herzegovina at 8 o'clock tonight. Then Canada play Qatar. And in the wee small hours, I think you got Mexico and the Korean Republic. That's going to be... Oh, and Scotland and Morocco as well. Well, that's tomorrow, later on tomorrow. So the night shift is Mexico versus the Korean Republic. If you stay up, if you feel... Has Roy Keane said anything worth listening to, by the way? Something else, isn't he, old Roy? You just get the feeling he's ambled onto the set. And at some point, he will have a shave, won't he? A wet morning, hill fog and coastal mist drying up this afternoon. A fresh to strong south-southwesterly. Daylight maximum at 17 degrees today. And we're down to 14 through the night. And high water at 19 minutes to 3 this afternoon.

0: thank you to my pal Johan, who said, yeah, you forgot Czech Republic, South Africa, 5 o'clock this afternoon. Sorry about that. Czech Republic, South Africa. And that's the Turtles, number one in America in 1967, is just outside the top 10 in Britain, and Happy Together before that from Dusseldorf, Kraftwerk.
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There was no Simon Dupree. There was no Big Sound. It was just the Shulman Brothers. They called themselves Simon Dupree and the Big Sound. Sounded very, very hip in the summer of 67. And Tides and the Times before that, and Miss Grace. Congratulations, Carrie, in Kirkmichael. She won the... She got the coffee this morning from manxteancoffee.com simply by telling me she loves coffee first thing in the morning. Well done, Carrie in Kirkmichael. Oh, talking of Kirkmichael, just south of Kirkmichael on the TT course, temporary lights on the approach to Douglas Road Corner. They're there 24 hours a day. They're doing overhead line work. Temporary lights in St John's on the Foretown Road. Till 3:30 this afternoon, they're working on the verge near the turn to Tinwall Mills. Do

Sugar Ray on Manx Radio Gold, and every morning that's Alison Moyet from the album Alf and Invisible. And happy birthday, she's 65 years of age today, Genevieve Alison Jane Moyet, currently appearing with her best pal. She's in the West End in a film called Smaller by Carmel Morgan. She's appearing with Dawn French, actually directed by Kathy Burke, at the Lyric Theatre. Happy birthday, Alison Moyet. 65 years of age today. 6 minutes before 10, this is Manx Radio Gold from the Isle of Man.

album was called A Different Beat. Number one for Boyzone and their version of the Bee Gees song, Words. Bee Gees had that in 1968. And that's about it from Andy. Got to get out of here. Out into the rain and the wind and the fog. Oh, great. Have a fantastic Thursday. Going to be back tomorrow morning around 7 o'clock with The Breakfast Show and Kingsley Moore.

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1: Manx Radio News at 10 o'clock. Moramai, I'm Sean Cowper. The Manx public need more information about what Manx Care has achieved over the last 5 years. That's the view of the Health and Social Care Minister, who successfully sought Tynwald approval for an additional £20.8 million of taxpayers' money. It will address additional costs incurred over the last financial year. Claire Christian says the DHSC and Manx Care need to communicate better with the public.
2: I'm looking at, in July, bringing more information to the public about what we've achieved in these 5 years and what Manx Care have achieved. And I think that would be really, really important and helpful for them, because from their perspective, they're seeing this dichotomy. I don't feel like I'm getting more for my money, more for this, what taxpayers' money is being spent on.
1: A third candidate has declared to stand for Eyre and Michael in September's general election. Dyslexia campaigner Julia Bell is also a registered mental health nurse and an accredited cognitive behavioural therapist. If elected, she says her priorities would be education, health and housing. Also standing in Eyre and Michael are Mary Phillips and Paul Weatherall. An Ireland organisation which gives children the chance to enjoy football is doing something to help those who may have fallen on difficult times. Let's Play runs football camps throughout the year and will be holding more sessions during the school holidays in July and August. The group will be making several free for primary school aged children whose parents and guardians are finding things financially challenging. Owner and coach James McStay says it's all about giving them the chance to be active and socialise without the worry of being out of pocket.
3: Ultimately, kids are going to be going out this summer meeting their friends, and I think it takes new environments for children to be in the majority of the time to go and meet new friends. And I think part of this initiative and the programme for us, if we can get a child that's not in a position to access our summer camps by coming in and making new friends, we would take great pride in that.
1: In international news, the US and Iran have both signed an initial deal aimed at ending the war. It includes a commitment to reopen the Strait of Hormuz and gives 60 days to negotiate a full agreement. Around 200 lives in England have been saved so far thanks to a vaccine against cervical cancer. A Cancer Research UK study suggests children vaccinated at age 12 and 13 have close to a zero risk of dying from the disease. And an ancient oak tree linked to the legend of Robin Hood has died. The major oak in the heart of Sherwood Forest in Nottinghamshire was thought to be up to 1,200 years old. 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In the meantime, keep up to date by following Manx Radio on social media or going to manxradio.com.

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1: Manx Radio News at 11 o'clock. Moramai, I'm Darren Timpson. Tynwald members this week signed off on an additional £20.8 million for the Department of Health and Social Care. The funding addresses additional costs incurred over the past financial year. It amounts to £19 million in revenue funding and £1.8 million in capital funding based on the year-end position of the 31st of March 2026. Health and Social Care Minister Claire Christian says the request for extra money won't have come as a surprise to members, as she had previously made it clear there were unfunded areas within the set budget.
2: Throughout that year, we have obviously had those decisions where we could have reduced selective surgery, but that would have increased waiting times and things like that. That's not decisions that I felt that we should be taking. We had highlighted that these were areas that needed more funding. We had to see if those risks were going to transpire throughout the year, and they did.
1: A third candidate has declared to stand for Aaron Michael in September's general election. Dyslexia campaigner Julia Bell is also a registered mental health nurse and an accredited cognitive behavioural therapist. If elected, she says her priorities would be education, health and housing. Also standing in Aaron Michael are Mary Phillips and Paul Weatherall. An underground explorer is set to share his life experiences in a talk this weekend. Major Shane Lucas will detail his viewpoint of the hidden world beneath the island's landscape at the Manx Museum on Sunday. It's to complement the Man Underground exhibits currently running at the museum. Major Lucas, a former British Army officer, moved to the island in 1976 with a fascination of cave diving, but instead he found mines.
3: There weren't any caves, no caves whatsoever. Oh, darn. There were an awful lot of old mines around, and the nearest one to me, where I was building a house at the time, in the Laxey area, was the Laxey mine itself. At that stage, nobody seemed to be going down it at all. Everything was completely open. Nobody gave a damn if I went down or not. So down I went.
1: To international news now. UK ministers are strongly minded to nationalise British Steel. The government says it could use new powers to bring the company into public ownership if it's in the public interest. Chinese owner Jing Ye says it would want compensation. The US Defence Secretary has lashed out at some NATO countries. Pete Hegseth has criticised those which have yet to show a credible path to higher defence spending at a gathering of alliance defence ministers in Brussels. And Real Madrid have confirmed the signing of defender Ibrahima Konate. He signed a four-year deal until 2030 after leaving Liverpool as a free agent. Konate joins Bernardo Silva, who yesterday signed to play for Jose Mourinho's side with his Manchester City contract expiring. 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In the meantime, keep up to date by following Manx Radio on social media or go to manxradio.com. 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
1: Manx Radio News at 12 o'clock. Fastamai, I'm Darren Simpson. The Alaman Constabulary have confirmed they are currently dealing with a road traffic collision on the Castletown Road. Police say it's in the Kewaig area. Officers are asking the travellers to use alternative routes until the road is clear. An update is expected shortly. The Manx public need more information about what Manx Care has achieved over the last 5 years. That's the view of the Health and Social Care Minister, who has successfully sought Tynwald approval for an additional £20.8 million of taxpayers' money. It will address additional costs incurred over the last financial year. Claire Christian says the DHSC and Manx Care need to communicate better with the public in future.
2: I'm looking at, in July, bringing more information to the public about what we've achieved in these 5 years. On what Manx Care have achieved, and I think that would be really, really important and helpful for them, because from their perspective they're seeing this dichotomy, and I don't feel like I'm getting more for my money, more for this, what taxpayers' money is being spent on.
1: An Ireland organisation which gives children the chance to enjoy football is doing something to help those who may have fallen on difficult times. Let's Play runs football camps throughout the year and will be holding more sessions during the school holidays in July and August. The group will be making several free for primary school aged children whose parents and guardians are finding things financially challenging. Owner and coach James McStay says it's all about giving them the chance to be active and socialise without the worry of being out of pocket.
3: Ultimately, kids are going to be going out this summer meeting their friends, and I think it takes new environments for children to be in the majority of the time to go and meet new friends. And I think part of this initiative and the programme for us, if we can get a child that's not in a position to access our summer camps by coming in and making new friends, we would take great pride in that.
1: You can find more on this story at manxradio.com. To international news now. The Church of England says it's sorry for the pain, trauma and stigma caused to those affected by historically forced adoption. Archbishop of Canterbury Dame Sarah Mullally says the impact on families has been lifelong. Some situations of coercive adoption could be eligible for a wider redress scheme. UK Culture Secretary Lisa Nandy says she's not satisfied with Channel 4's response to the government following allegations of rape and sexual assaults by women who appeared on Married at First Sight UK. Three men accused deny the claims. And Scotland can make history tomorrow night in Boston. If they avoid defeat against Morocco, they qualify for the World Cup knockout phase for the first time. After beating Haiti 1-0 last week, midfielder Ryan Christie believes they could now emerge as dark horses at the tournament.
4: I think we've got to think like that, to be honest, especially, you know, after the first result. We're trying not to get too ahead of ourselves, but at the same time you've got to draw confidence from that and kind of ride the wave a little bit.
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1: Manx Radio News at 1 o'clock. Fast am I, I'm Darren Timpson. Treasury has been told to return to Tynwald in July with a capital funding request to finish reinstating the horse tram tracks. Politicians have noted the draft business case put forward by the Department of Infrastructure to lay the track between the War Memorial and the Sea Terminal. It's a project which could cost up to £3 million. Originally, they were asked to support its progress through the capital project procedures in accordance with financial regulations. However, Douglas South MHK Sarah Maltby tabled an amendment which requested Treasury return to the court next month with the necessary capital funding request.
2: Members will be aware that this issue has been debated for many years. Despite a growing recognition across both this court and our island that a financial decision is now required, there remain those who argue that the answer is yet more delay. I do not believe continued procrastination serves any useful purpose.
1: A Manx charity says no match result during the FIFA World Cup should ever put someone at risk of domestic abuse. Whilst no local data is available, incidents of abuse in the UK have been seen to go up by as much as 38% if England lose a football game, and also increase even if the team win or draw. Thomas Tuchel's side beat Croatia 4-2 in their opening game of the tournament last night, and in a targeted campaign around the international competition, victim support Isle of Man says it's time to challenge the excuses and learn that abuse is never acceptable. Lorna Trevethan is the chief executive.
3: We don't want to put a dampener on people's celebrations or people's excitement about the World Cup. You know, it only comes around every 4 years. So we want people to enjoy themselves, but actually we just need people to be mindful of behaviours around those times.
1: Government must do more to help children struggling with dyslexia, dyscalculia, dyspraxia and dysgraphia on the Isle of Man. That's the view of the chair of a select committee who says 12 recommendations to aid people with the conditions are practical, proportionate and achievable. This week, Tynwald received a report from the committee and accepted the points raised, which followed 18 months of evidence gathering. Rob Collister says there is much work to be done, but he's hopeful progress will now be made.
4: This isn't about criticising the work already done in our schools, because there is good work happening as we speak. But it's about recognising that the system is not delivering consistency for every child on our island.
1: A new Ramsey commissioner says despite also being a Douglas councillor, he has the best interests of the northern residents at heart. Arwood Hall, who joined the commissioners in an uncontested election at the end of last month, believes the government is neglecting the north and hopes to change this. The Cabinet Office has confirmed that there are no restrictions on people wanting to be a member of multiple local authorities. Mr Hall says being a commissioner isn't everyone's cup of tea, and he'll be making sure there are no conflicts of interest.
5: General voter apathy, I think, an interest in local authorities in general in the Isle of Man. So then I became aware that it is allowed by law to be in multiple local authorities. The law might change in the future, but as long as you sort of manage your time and work for the residents of those different areas and make sure there's no conflict of interest, then yeah, you can go ahead with it.
1: In sports, FC Isle of Man have made new appointments to the club's board. David Pope is confirmed as chair, replacing Jill Christian, who stepped down last month. Meanwhile, Russ Kent has been appointed as the chief executive officer, leading the club's day-to-day operations. In responding to a comment on FC Isle of Man's Facebook post, which asked when news of the new manager will be released, Chair David Pope said, "Watch this space." In international news now, the Bank of England has kept the base rate of interest on hold at 3.75%. It follows better than expected inflation figures yesterday and the signing of a peace framework between the US and Iran. Governor Andrew Bailey says though oil prices have fallen in recent days, they're still higher than before the war. Archbishop of Canterbury Dame Sarah Mullally says the impact of historical forced adoption on families has been lifelong. The Church of England says it's sorry for the pain, trauma and stigma caused, telling survivors you have nothing to be ashamed of. A couple convicted over the killing of a baby they adopted are being sentenced. Preston Davey was 13 months old when he was murdered by school teacher Jamie Varley. His partner was found guilty of allowing the death. A Scottish man alleged to be one of Europe's biggest gangland bosses will be extradited to Spain to face criminal charges. Stephen Lyons was arrested in Bali earlier this year as part of an international police operation. And will soon be able to fly directly from London to Sydney. Australian Airlines Qantas says commercial flights are expected from October next year. Next radio news at 5 minutes past 1 hour, next at 2 o'clock. 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
1: Manx Radio News at 2 o'clock. Fastamai, I'm Darren Timpson. Tynwald members this week signed off on an additional £20.8 million for the Department of Health and Social Care. The funding addresses additional costs incurred over the past financial year. It amounts to £19 million in revenue funding and £1.8 million in capital funding based on the year-end position of the 31st of March 2026. Health and Social Care Minister Claire Christian says the request for extra money won't have come as a surprise to members, as she had previously made it clear there were unfunded areas within the set budget.
2: Throughout that year, we have obviously had those decisions where we could have reduced elective surgery, but that would have increased waiting times and things like that. That's not decisions that I felt that we should be taking. We had highlighted that these were areas that needed more funding. We had to see if those risks were going to transpire throughout the year, and they did.
1: A third candidate has declared to stand for Aaron Michael in September's general election. Dyslexia campaigner Julia Bell is also a registered mental health nurse and an accredited cognitive behavioural therapist. If elected, she says her priorities would be education, health and housing. Also standing in Aaron Michael are Mary Phillips and Paul Weatherall. Meanwhile, one person has stepped forward to join Douglas Council after an uncontested election. Ray Slonell represents residents in North Ward following the resignation of former Mayor Janet Tominey. And an underground explorer is set to share his life experiences in a talk this weekend. Major Shane Lucas will detail his viewpoints of the hidden world beneath the island's landscape at the Manx Museum on Sunday. It's to complement the Man Underground exhibits currently running at the museum. Major Lucas, a former British Army officer, moved to the island in 1976 with a fascination of cave diving, but instead he found mines.
3: There weren't any mines, any caves, no caves whatsoever. Oh, darn. So there were an awful lot of old mines around, and the nearest one to me, where I was building a house at the time, in the Laxey area, was the Laxey mine itself. At that stage, there was nobody seemed to be going down it at all. Everything was completely open. Nobody gave a damn if I went down or not. So down I went.
1: So international news now. A high school teacher has been told he'll spend the rest of his life in prison for the murder and sexual abuse of his adopted baby boy. Preston Davey was 13 months old when he died in Blackpool in 2023, with his mum telling his adoptive parents she'll never forgive them. Wide-ranging abuse has been uncovered during a public inquiry into a mental health facility in County Antrim. It found the overuse of restraint and sedation of vulnerable patients at Muckamore Abbey Hospital. And data suggests a cervical cancer vaccine saved around 200 lives in England so far. The jab was introduced for girls in 2008 and 2019 for boys. Manx Radio News at 3 minutes past two, our next at 3 o'clock. In the meantime, keep up to date by following Manx Radio on social media or go to manxradio.com.

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They all gather around me. 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
1: Manx Radio News at 3 o'clock. Fastamai, I'm Darren Timpson. No motorbikes were reported stolen by visitors travelling to the Isle of Man via Liverpool during TT. Merseyside police say around 7,000 motorcyclists travelled to Liverpool city centre before travelling by boat to the island. Officers ran Operation Needle for the second consecutive year as part of efforts to identify, disrupt and find those involved in the theft of bikes. It's hoped next year that Operation Needle will be extended to areas outside the city centre. A new Ramsey commissioner says despite being also being a Douglas councillor, he has the best interests of the northern residents at heart. Arwood Hall, who joined the commissioners in an uncontested election at the end of last month, believes the government is neglecting the north and hopes to change this. The Cabinet Office has confirmed that there are no restrictions on people wanting to be a member of multiple local authorities. Mr Hall says being a commissioner isn't everyone's cup of tea, and he'll be making sure that there are no conflicts of interest.
2: General, the voter apathy, I think, an interest in local authorities in general in the Isle of Man. So then I became aware that it is allowed by law to be in multiple local authorities. The law might change in the future, but as long as you sort of manage your time and work for the residents of those different areas and make sure there's no conflict of interest, then yeah, you can go ahead with it.
1: An island organisation which gives children the chance to enjoy football is doing something to help those who may have fallen on difficult times. Let's Play runs football camps throughout the year and will be holding more sessions during the school holidays in July and August. The group will be making several free for primary school aged children whose parents and guardians are finding things financially challenging. Owner and coach James McStay says it's all about giving them the chance to be active and socialise without the worry of being out of pocket.
3: Ultimately, kids are going to be going out this summer and meeting their friends, and I think it takes new environments for children to be in the majority of the time to go and meet new friends. And I think part of this initiative and the program for us, if we can get a child that's not in a position to access our summer camps by coming in and making new friends, we would take great pride in that.
1: To international news now. A teacher's been told he'll never be freed from prison for the murder and sexual abuse of his adopted baby boy, Preston Davey. 37-year-old Jamie Varley's been sentenced to a rare whole life order with his partner also jailed for 25 years for causing or allowing his death. A former British immigration official and a retired Hong Kong police officer has been jailed for spying for China. 31-year-old Peter Wai has been jailed for 10 years, while Bill Yoon got an 8-year term. And Northern Ireland Secretary is meeting police and other emergency responders after public disorder following a stabbing in Belfast last week. The government has announced £4 million in emergency funding to support the PSNI. 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

0: All right. What's all this about?
1: I love a man.
0: Oh, yeah? 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
1: Manx Radio News at 4 o'clock. Fastamai, I'm Darren Simpson. The chair of a Tynwald Select committee looking into support for students with dyslexia says newly approved recommendations are a game changer. The committee, formed following a Tynwald petition for redress, put forward its final report after 18 months of evidence gathering. It's recommended that the education department created a clear definition of dyslexia and provided more specialist training for the island's teachers, amongst other things. Onken MHK Rob Callister is the committee's chair.
2: It's about nurturing the support and nurturing the training and making sure that we capture this very early. And I'm so grateful to everyone in Tynwald for supporting these 12 recommendations.
1: The DESC will be expected to report back on a number of progress points by December this year. Rob Callister is seeking re-election in September alongside fellow candidates Julie Edge, Gabriella Corkish, Dr. Rachel Glover and Oliver Lockwood. Tynwald members this week signed off on an additional £20.8 million for the Department of Health and Social Care. The funding addresses additional costs incurred over the past financial year. A Manx charity says no match result during the FIFA World Cup should ever put someone at risk of domestic abuse. Whilst no local data is available, incidents of abuse in the UK have been seen to go up as much as 38% if England lose a football game and also increase if the team win or draw. Thomas Tuchel's side beat Croatia in their opening game of the tournament last night. In a targeted campaign around the international competition, Victim Support Isle of Man says it's time to challenge the excuses and learn that abuse is never acceptable. Lorna Trevethan is the chief executive.
3: We don't want to put a dampener on people's celebrations or people's excitement about the World Cup. You know, it only comes around every 4 years. So we want people to enjoy themselves, but actually we just need people to be mindful of behaviours around those times.
1: And FC Isle of Man have made new appointments to the club's board. David Pope is confirmed as chair, replacing Jill Christian, who stepped down last month. Meanwhile, Ross Kent has been appointed as the chief executive officer, leading the club's day-to-day operations. Responding to a comment in FC Isle of Man's Facebook post, which asked when will news of the new manager be released, Chair David Pope said, "Watch this space." In international news, a high school teacher described as evil by police who murdered and sexually abused his adopted baby boy will never be freed from prison. Preston Davey was 13 months old when he died in Blackpool in 2023 and a safeguarding review is underway. An inquiry has uncovered systematic bullying of patients at a mental health facility for vulnerable patients in County Antrim. It's found what it calls profound care failings at Muckamore Abbey Hospital. And the UK is to provide Ukraine with 150,000 drones by the end of the year. It's the biggest package to date, funded by a loan financed with the profits of seized Russian assets. Manx Radio News at 4:03, our next at 5 o'clock. In the meantime, keep up to date by following Manx Radio on social media or go to manxradio.com.

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1: Manx Radio News at 5 o'clock. Fastamai, I'm Darren Timpson. A campaign group calling for better provision for students with dyslexia and other learning difficulties says the approval of a committee's recommendations into the matter is a remarkable achievement. The OSD education departments create things like a clear definition of dyslexia and also provide more specialist training for the island's teachers. Yesterday, despite the Council of Ministers putting forward a raft of amendments, Tynwald members approved all 12 recommendations as originally written, albeit the wording of one was slightly tweaked. Peter Washington of the Dyslexia Advocacy Group IOM has been giving his reaction.
2: Are we happy with this outcome? Well, the answer, of course, is yes. But no report is likely ever to be adopted exactly as written, but the overall direction of travel is a positive one and it represents a meaningful progress.
1: No motorbikes were reported stolen by visitors travelling to the Isle of Man via Liverpool during TT. Merseyside police say around 7,000 motorcyclists travelled to Liverpool city centre before travelling by boat to the island. Officers ran Operation Needle for the second consecutive year as a part of efforts to identify, disrupt and find those involved in the theft of bikes. It's hoped next year that Operation Needle will be extended to areas outside the city centre. Treasury has been told to return to Tynwald in July with a capital funding request to finish reinstating the horse tram tracks. Politicians have noticed a draft business case put forward by the Department of Infrastructure to lay the track between the War Memorial and the Sea Terminal. It's a project which could cost up to £3 million. Originally, they were asked to support its progress through the capital project procedures in accordance with financial regulations. However, Douglas South MHK Sarah Maltby tabled an amendment which requested Treasury return to the court next month with the necessary capital funding request.
3: Members will be aware that this issue has been debated for many years. Despite a growing recognition across both this court and our island that a financial decision is now required, there remain those who argue that the answer is yet more delay. I do not believe continued procrastination serves any useful purpose.
1: An underground explorer is set to share his life experiences in a talk this weekend. Major Shane Lucas will detail his viewpoint of the hidden world beneath the island's landscape at the Manx Museum on Sunday. It's to complement the Man Underground exhibits currently running at the museum. Major Lucas, a former British Army officer, moved to the island in 1976 with a fascination of cave diving, but instead he found mines.
4: There weren't any mines, any caves, no caves whatsoever. Oh, darn. So there were an awful lot of old mines around, and the nearest one to me, where I was building a house at the time, in the Laxey area, was the Laxey mine itself. At that stage, there was nobody seemed to be going down it at all. Everything was completely open. Nobody gave a damn if I went down or not. So down I went.
1: To international news now. A rare whole life order has been imposed on a schoolteacher who sexually abused then murdered his 13-month-old adopted son. Jamie Varley, who's 37, was told he'd never leave jail for what he did to Preston Davey in Blackpool in 2023. Families of vulnerable people at the centre of abuse allegations at a County Antrim hospital say their concerns were ignored. A public inquiry into Muckamore Abbey's found profound and deeply troubling failures in their care, with then 100 recommendations made. Belfast Health and Social Care Trust apologised. England captain Ben Stokes will play for Durham tomorrow in cricket's county championship. It's his first action since being suspended by the national team for breaking protocols following an incident at a nightclub. And some areas in the UK could see temperatures in the 30s again over the next few days. An amber heat health alert's been issued for parts of the south and east of England. Manx Radio News at 5:04. Our next at 6 o'clock. 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
5: And it's a very happy birthday. 84 years of age today, Sir James Paul McCartney. And you're hearing Paul McCartney all day long today. After every news bulletin, Paul McCartney all day long on Manx Radio Gold. Many

that's the Motown song that caused the big argument, because it was originally recorded by The Temptations from their Psychedelic Shack album, although the bosses at Motown didn't think that their most popular male group should be releasing that as a single. So the producer and the writer, Norman Whitfield and Barrett Strong, said, you know, we'll find somebody else to do it. And they got Edwin Starr to do it. He had a big hit single with War on Max Radio Gold. It was the summertime of 1970. And ahead of that, from the album Venus and Mars, Wings with Paul McCartney, number one in America, number one in Canada. It's top 10 in Britain from Venus and Mars. Listen to what the man said. Hey, and happy birthday to that celebrity Everton football supporter. Yes, Paul McCartney is 84 years of age today. Happy birthday to him. And more Paul McCartney after every news bulletin the rest of today on Manx Radio.

Isaac Taylor and Zach together. Roz, it was 1997. It was Mbop from Hanson on Max Radio Gold, and two famous drummers and two famous vocalists, Philip Bailey and Phil Collins from Earth, Wind & Fire and Genesis, and Easy Lover. Of course, it is a big day for the football today. Czech Republic take on South Africa in the World Cup. Later on, Switzerland versus Bosnia-Herzegovina, and then Canada versus Qatar. And if you're on the night shift, Mexico take on the Korean Republic. That's what's happening. Temporary lights on the junction of Prospect Hill in Douglas, 24 hours a day for gas main work. And at the bottom of Old Church Road in Crosby is closed for drainage works near the Heritage Trail. And remember, between St Mark's and Foxdale, a rolling closure is in place on the Tossaby Road for water main work till the end of October.

0: If you're into railways, a couple of things this coming. Oh, that was ABBA, by the way, on Manx Radio Gold and Dancing Queen, and this is Andy. Till 6 o'clock on Saturday, the Lighthouse, Gorse Bank and Bride Garden Railway is open from noon till 4. Something a bit different. See up to 8 model trains operating in this impressive garden railway near the Point of Ayre. 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That's Saturday. And on Sunday, the Orchid Line Miniature Railway is on from midday till 4 at the Wildlife Park. Take a ride on the miniature railway and keep an eye out for the few surprises en route. See? £2 per ride at the Currocks Wildlife Park in Solby.
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Christopher Cross on Max Radio Gold and Ride Like the Wind. That's Alison Moyet and Love Resurrection. Happy birthday, Genevieve Alison Jane Moyet, born in Basildon, mate, in Essex on this date in 1961. Alison Moyet hit 65 years of age today. Of course, she was part of Yazoo with Vince Clarke and in the early 1980s, and then went solo. That amazing, powerful, bluesy contralto that she's got. Happy birthday to her. She's got certified sales of 23 million albums. Fantastic performance, and celebrity Southend United fan. Happy birthday. I love lower league football. Happy birthday, Alison Moyet, 65 years of age today. In Colby, watch out. Temporary lights on the main road through Colby between Croyty Kelly and the Mount Gorn Road for culvert work. And remember, still that part of Fort Island Road is closed at Derby Haven. They're demolishing the old Golflings Hotel. I'm sure it'll be fine when it's finished. And look out tomorrow. Talking of Colby, tomorrow morning from 9:30 to 3:30 tomorrow afternoon, Ballygorn Road is closed between Ballygorn Road and Colby Glen Road for road stud installation, whatever that is.

0: From the year 2000, Fran Healy along with Travis and Coming Around. And before that, do you remember the movie Streets of Fire? Starred Rick Moranis and Diane Lane. William Dafoe was in there as well, and Bill Paxton. Streets of Fire came out in 1984, and that song was featured in it, the one you heard. It was, of course, Dan Hartman with I Can Dream About You Baby, which was a big hit single, hit the top 10 in America, and it was a top 10 hit in Britain as well. Great song. I Can Dream About You Baby. Here's the weather for the Isle of Man today. Dear me. Well, it is getting drier, apparently. It will do. Down to 14 through the night. Still that fresh to strong southwesterly is lingering in various places. Tomorrow, another wet morning becoming intermittent. The wetness, that is, after lunch in a fresh to strong south-southwesterly and 17 degrees. It'll be dry overnight. And coastal mist patches and 12 degrees. Oh, dear me. Saturday's going to be dry and sunny. That's the good news. Low tide tonight, 4 minutes after 9. The sun sets at 6 minutes to 10. High tide is 6 minutes after 3 a.m. And the sun rises in the morning at 4:45. This coming Sunday is the 21st of June. You know what that means? No, what does it mean, Andy? It means it's the summer solstice. 9:24 a.m. Sunday morning is the summer solstice, which means it's all downhill to Christmas thereafter.
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Isn't that fantastic? The genius of Rod Temperton with Heatwave and the Groove Line on Max Radio. You can stop dancing now. The Flirtations and Nothing But a Heartache. Congratulations to Carrie in Kirkmichael this morning on The Breakfast Show. She scooped up a big bag of Max Radio Gold Blend of Real Coffee, along with a personal confettiere from our friends at manxteaandcoffee.com, simply by telling me she loves her coffee first thing in the morning. 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Just a quick word. If you're not watching the football tonight, the Manx Scalestric and Slot Car Club is in session at Riverside Industrial Estate in Douglas from 7 through to 9.30. Our club features slot car circuits. It's a big circuit, rally tracks and a variety of themed race nights. Cars and controllers are available to borrow, and it's £10 for you as well. And a quick word about tomorrow morning. The reuse, restyle and recycle session is on from 11 o'clock at the Sally Army at the Isle of Man Business Park. They moved from Lord Street. They're at just opposite by Max Telecom by Cycle 360 in Braddon. If you're looking for a bargain, you can browse pre-loved clothes, craft supplies and refreshments, and support a community event, which is fantastic. Obviously free to get in, but spend as much as you want when you're there. 11 till 2 for the Sally Army tomorrow.

Mark Ronson with Amy Winehouse on Manx Radio Gold. Ahead of that, the merry Chuck Berry and Johnny B. Goode. That's it from Andy. Have a fantastic night tonight, whatever you're doing, watching the football or anything else. Stay tuned to Manx Radio

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1: Manx Radio News at 6 o'clock. Pastor Mai, I'm Darren Simpson. A campaign group calling for better provision for students with dyslexia and other learning differences say the approval of a committee's recommendations into the matter is a remarkable achievement. They asked the education department to create things like a clear definition of dyslexia and also provide more specialist training for the island's teachers. Yesterday, despite the Council of Ministers putting forward a raft of amendments, Synod members approved all 12 recommendations as originally written, albeit the wording of one was slightly tweaked. Peter Washington of the Dyslexia Advocacy Group, IOM, says engagement with the Education Department has been vital.
2: I think the Department of Education, I want to thank them for engaging with us, and they have, and it's been very important to us to have that engagement. And going forward, we would like to still have that engagement and a look on the positive side of all this.
1: The DESC will be expected to report back on a number of progress points by December this year. A new Ramsey commissioner says despite being also a Douglas councillor, he has the best interests of the northern residents at heart. Arwood Hall, who joined the commissioners in an uncontested election at the end of last month, believes the government is neglecting the north and hopes to change this. The cabinet office has confirmed that there are no restrictions on people wanting to be a member of multiple local authorities. Mr. Hall says being a commissioner isn't everyone's cup of tea, and he'll be making sure there are no conflicts of interest.
3: General vote apathy, I think, an interest in local authorities in general in the Isle of Man. So then I became aware that it is allowed by law to be in multiple local authorities. The law might change in the future, but as long as you sort of manage your time and work for the residents of those different areas and make sure there's no conflict of interest, then yeah, you can go ahead with it.
1: In sports, FC Isle of Man has made new appointments to the club's board. David Pope is confirmed as chair, replacing Jill Christian, who stepped down last month. Meanwhile, Russ Kent has been appointed as the chief executive officer, leading the club's day-to-day operations. Responding to a comment in FC Isle of Man's Facebook post, which asked when will news of the new manager be released, chair David Pope said, "Watch this space." To international news now. A high school teacher has been jailed for the rest of his life for the murder and sexual abuse of a baby boy he had adopted with his partner. A safeguarding review is underway into the circumstances leading up to the 13-month-old Preston Davies' death in Blackpool in 2023. US Vice President J.D. Vance claims the peace framework signed with Iran is a win-win for America. J.D. Vance also says 12.5 million barrels of oil passed through the Straits of Hormuz last night. And Scandinavia has taken victory in the Gold Cup, giving trainer Aidan O'Brien his 100th win at Royal Ascot. He pipped last year's winner, Trollerman, at the line. Manx Radio News at 3 minutes past six, our next at 11 o'clock. In the meantime, keep up to date by following Manx Radio on social media or go to manxradio.com.

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1: From the Sky News Centre at 7, a high school teacher described as evil has been told he'll never be freed from prison for the murder and sexual abuse of a baby boy. 37-year-old Jamie Varley adopted 13-month-old Preston Davey with his partner, who's also been jailed over his death in Blackpool in 2023. We've revoiced some of Preston's biological mum Sarah's court statement.
2: Preston was innocent. He was defenceless. He relied entirely on you, the adults responsible for him, to love him, care for him and keep him safe. Instead, you caused him suffering. You took away his chance to grow up, to go to school, to make friends, to live a full life. You took everything from him.
1: A man's been arrested on suspicion of attempted murder after a three-year-old ended up in a crocodile enclosure at a Cambridgeshire zoo. The boy's in a critical but stable condition. Police were called to Johnson's of Old Hurst in Huntingdon this afternoon. Emma Birchley reports.
3: There has been a statement from Detective Inspector Verity McCann from Cambridgeshire Police, who said at this stage we're speaking to people who were at the zoo at the time of this distressing incident to understand more about the circumstances. We do not believe the man arrested and the child are known to each other.
1: J.D. Vance says Iran would need a lot of money to rebuild its nuclear program. The US Vice President also announced the opening of a 60-day negotiation window to finalise a full deal to end the war. Two people have been jailed for 10 and 8 years respectively for spying for China. 31-year-old Peter Wai is a former British immigration official and 66-year-old Bill Yuen, an ex-Hong Kong police officer. Sport and trainer Aidan O'Brien secured his 100th victory at Royal Ascot, with Scandinavia winning the Gold Cup. Jockey Ryan Moore pipped last year's champion Trawlerman. And former Tottenham midfielder Rafael van der Vaart apologised for any pain caused after making a remark about Japanese players. He'd been talking about the Netherlands struggling to defend against them in their 2-2 draw at the World Cup. That's the latest from the Sky News Centre. I'm Bev Rimmer.

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1: From the Sky News Centre at 8, a man's being questioned on suspicion of attempted murder after a three-year-old boy ended up in a crocodile enclosure in a zoo in Cambridgeshire. It happened at Johnson's of Oldhurst in Huntingdon. He's in a critical but stable condition in hospital. A teacher's been handed a rare whole-life order for the murder and sexual abuse of the 13-month-old baby he'd adopted with his partner. Mr Justice Turner sentenced Jamie Varley for the death of Preston Davey.
2: This is a case of the utmost extreme gravity. You will stay in prison for the rest of your life. You will never be eligible for parole.
1: John McGowan Fazakerley's been jailed for 25 years for allowing Preston's death. A court heard he suffered 40 injuries and was taken to hospital three times in the months before his death in Blackpool in 2023. The Police Service of Northern Ireland accepted recommendations of a public inquiry into failures at a hospital in County Antrim. They say the safeguarding investigation on Muckamore Abbey is subject to ongoing criminal proceedings. An inquiry found systemic bullying by staff and an overuse of restraint and sedation. Claire McKeegan's a solicitor for some of the victims' families.
3: The families are clear that recommendations alone will not deliver justice. Their central concern throughout has been accountability and real change.
1: Belfast Health and Social Care Trusts apologised. The Bank of England has held the base rate of interest. It remains unchanged at 3.75%. Sport and Liverpool have completed the signing of winger Victor Munoz from Osasuna for £34.5 million. The Czech Republic and South Africa have shared a 1-1 draw in their second group stage match at the World Cup. And England's cricketers are in a difficult position in the second test against New Zealand. They've had a poor day at the Oval. The visitors reached 391 all out before England ended the day on 224 for 6 in reply. That's the latest from the Sky News Centre. I'm Bev Rimmer.

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1: From the Sky News Centre at 9, a 30-year-old man from Norfolk has been arrested on suspicion of attempted murder after a 3-year-old boy ended up seriously injured in a crocodile enclosure at a zoo. Cambridgeshire police were called to Johnson's of Oldhurst in Huntingdonshire this afternoon. Officers say the man and victim don't know each other. England's Children's Commissioner says she has a responsibility to change systems that failed a 13-month-old boy. Teacher Jamie Varley's never leaving prison for sexually abusing and murdering his adoptive son, Preston Davey, in Blackpool in 2023. His partner, John McGowan Fazakerley's also been jailed over the child's death. Dame Rachel D'Souza wants results from a safeguarding review.
2: It is as bad as it gets, so I am not prepared to wait. They are the facts of the case. What they lead to for me are questions. I've got so many questions, and I'm asking them already. I've been in contact with Oldham Council, and I am not going to stop. I've got data powers. So what are my questions? How on earth did this happen?
1: Stormont's health minister insists changes will be progressed immediately following an inquiry into a County Antrim hospital. Systemic bullying and an overuse of restraint and sedation were uncovered at Muckamore Abbey. Glyn Brown's non-verbal son Aaron was a patient there.
3: For years, these families were told they were exaggerating. They were simply not believed at all. Today, the inquiry has confirmed what we always knew, that their loved ones were abused on a staggering scale and that the failure was systemic.
1: The Health Trust's apologised. Two men have been jailed for 10 and 8 years respectively for spying for China. 31-year-old Peter Wise, a former British immigration official, and 66-year-old Bill Ewan, an ex-Hong Kong police officer. Sport and Tottenham have completed the signing of defender Jan-Paul van Hekker from Brighton for £52 million, and FIFA's changed its policy regarding photographers at the World Cup. It comes after complaints from England manager Thomas Tuchel about his experience of the national anthem being ruined by a press huddle. That's the latest. I'm Bev Rimmer.

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1: From the Sky News Centre at 10, polls have closed in the Makerfield by-election, which could see Andy Burnham challenge Sir Keir Starmer's leadership. The Greater Manchester Mayor and Labour candidate would need to beat opponents, including from Reform, to return to Westminster. The Prime Minister has repeatedly said he wouldn't walk away. Foreign Secretary Yvette Cooper has been asked about her cabinet future.
2: What I also know, having been in politics for quite a long time, is you focus on the job that you're doing and not, you know, on speculation. So, of course, you know, I'm enjoying this, doing this job, but I also actually recognise that this is about people across the UK and about them.
1: Votes have also been held in Scottish constituencies Arbroath and Broughty Ferry and Aberdeen South. A man's been arrested on suspicion of attempted murder after a three-year-old ended up in a crocodile enclosure at a zoo in Cambridgeshire. Police were called to Johnson's of Oldhurst in Huntington this afternoon. Emma Birchley reports.
3: There has been a statement from Detective Inspector Verity McCann from Cambridgeshire Police, who said at this stage we're speaking to people who were at the zoo at the time of this distressing incident to understand more about the circumstances. We do not believe the man arrested and the child are known to each other.
1: England's Children's Commissioner says she has a responsibility to challenge systems that failed a 13-month-old boy. Teacher Jamie Varley has been given a whole life term for sexually abusing and killing his adoptive son, Preston Davey, in Blackpool in 2023. A Liberal Democrat MP has been suspended after reportedly being arrested last night. Cameron Thomas has been the representative for Tewkesbury in Gloucestershire since 2024. England's cricketers have had a poor day at the Oval in the second test against New Zealand. The visitors reached 391 all out before England ended the day on 222 for six. And trainer Aidan O'Brien secured his 100th victory at Royal Ascot, with Scandinavia winning the Gold Cup. That's the latest. I'm Ruth McKee. From a treasured
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1: From the Sky News Centre at 11, the counting process is underway in a by-election which could decide the future of the Labour Party. Former Greater Manchester Mayor Andy Burnham is hoping to become the MP for the constituency of Makerfield. If he wins, he'll return to Westminster where he could challenge Sir Keir Starmer for the Labour leadership. Our political editor Beth Rigby says this is a significant moment.
2: It could determine for the whole of the country who the next Prime Minister is, and I cannot remember covering a by-election that feels as consequential as this one. And so you can imagine what the nerves are like in all of the camps.
1: Votes have also been held in the Scottish constituencies of Arbroath and Broughty Ferry and Aberdeen South. A 30-year-old man from Norfolk has been arrested on suspicion of attempted murder after a 3-year-old boy ended up in a crocodile enclosure at a zoo. Cambridgeshire police were called to Johnson's of Oldhurst in Huntington this afternoon. England's Children's Commissioner says she has a responsibility to challenge systems which failed a 13-month-old boy. Teacher Jamie Varley's never leaving prison for sexually abusing and murdering his adoptive son, Preston Davey, in Blackpool in 2023. Preston was taken to hospital 3 times in the months before his death. Dame Rachel D'Souza wants results from a safeguarding review.
3: It is as bad as it gets, so I am not prepared to wait. They are the facts of the case. What they lead to for me are questions. I've got so many questions, and I'm asking them already. I've been in contact with Oldham Council, and I am not going to stop. I've got data powers. So what are my questions? How on earth did this happen?
1: In sport, Switzerland have their first win at the World Cup after beating Bosnia and Herzegovina 4-1. South Africa fought back to draw 1-1 with the Czech Republic. And Tottenham have completed the signing of defender Jan-Paul van Hecker from Brighton. Spurs have paid £52 million to capture the Dutchman. That's the latest. I'm Ruth McKee.

everybody had to pay and pay. A hustle here and a hustle there. New York City is the place where they said, hey, babe.

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1: From the Sky News Centre at midnight, votes are being counted in the Makerfield by-election, which could see Andy Barnham challenge Sir Keir Starmer's leadership. The Labour candidate would need to beat opponents, including from Reform, to return to Westminster. The Prime Minister has repeatedly said he wouldn't walk away. Foreign Secretary Yvette Cooper has been asked about her cabinet future.
2: What I also know, having been in politics for quite a long time, is you focus on the job that you're doing and not, you know, on speculation. So, of course, you know, I'm enjoying this, doing this job, but I also actually recognise that this is about people across the UK and about them.
1: Votes have also been held in the Scottish constituencies of Arbroath and Broughty Ferry and Aberdeen South. A man is being questioned on suspicion of attempted murder after a three-year-old boy ended up in a crocodile enclosure in a zoo in Cambridgeshire. He's in a critical but stable condition. A teacher's been told he'll never leave prison for the sexual abuse and murder of his adopted baby son, 13-month-old Preston Davey. Jamie Varley's been handed a rare whole life order, with his partner also sentenced over the boy's death. The US Vice President claims Iran would have to get a lot of money to rebuild its nuclear program and is talking up a peace framework both sides have signed.
3: Iran is weakened, their nuclear program destroyed, their economy in desperate straits, and if they change their behavior, big things are going to happen for Iran and for the world. If they don't, no skin off our backs. Either way, we win, and that's the way the president has set up this deal.
1: J.D. Vance claims 12.5 million barrels of oil passed through the Strait of Hormuz last night. He added a 60-day negotiating clock has begun on agreeing a full deal. And in sport, England's cricketers are 169 runs behind New Zealand, heading into day three of the second test at the Oval. They'll resume on 222 for six in their first innings. That's the latest. I'm Ruth McKee.
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1: From the Sky News Centre at 1, the counting process is underway in a by-election which could decide the future of the Labour Party. Former Greater Manchester Mayor Andy Burnham is hoping to become the MP for the constituency of Makerfield. If he wins, he'll return to Westminster, where he could challenge Sir Keir Starmer for the Labour leadership. Our political editor, Beth Rigby, says this is a significant moment.
2: It could determine for the whole of the country who the next Prime Minister is, and I cannot remember covering a by-election that feels as consequential as this one. And so you can imagine what the nerves are like in all of the camps.
1: Votes have also been held in the Scottish constituencies of Arbroath and Broughty Ferry and Aberdeen South. A three-year-old boy is in a critical condition tonight after being injured in a crocodile enclosure at a zoo in Cambridgeshire. A 30-year-old man from Norfolk who isn't known to him has been arrested. England's Children's Commissioner says she has a responsibility to challenge systems that failed a 13-month-old boy. Teacher Jamie Varley has been given a rare whole life term for sexually abusing and killing his adoptive son, Preston Davey, in Blackpool in 2023. Stormont's Health Minister insists changes will be progressed immediately following an inquiry into a County Antrim hospital. Systemic bullying and an overuse of restraint and sedation were uncovered at Muckamore Abbey. Scotland captain Andy Robertson says they're desperate to be the first team to take the country to the knockout stages of the World Cup. They'll do that if they beat Morocco tonight in Boston.
3: We know how difficult it's going to be. We're now playing against one of the best teams in the world, but we believe that we can make any game difficult, and if we can do that and if we can put in our best performance, then I believe that we can get what we want and hopefully be the ones that achieve the history.
1: Switzerland have their first win at the World Cup after beating Bosnia and Herzegovina 4-1. That's the latest. I'm Ruth McKee.
4: 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Speak to our in-house expert team and get it done with Haldane Fisher.